0: begging for forgiveness. Please, Lord, somebody help me. For I fuck shit up beyond belief.
1: Slap what?
0: Eating spectacularly. Shit good. I design this shit immaculately. So hood. Fuck with the God. This might be your last chance. Fuck with who I love. That'll be your last plans. Oh my God, I caught the ghost.
2: Fuck shit up.
0: They already know we do it the most.
1: Yeah.
0: I break the spine all night. Beat the brakes off of you niggas for mines, alright, killer. Better tuck your shine on sight. For you end up and lose your board at the decline on a flight. Something I don't really care about.

thing is very important. Listing off a series of colors along with numbers that correspond to the proper coordinates. As if ordinary, all of it committed to memory. Any omission is missionary, meaning as fuck. That's what they said at the academy. Had to be perfectly pressed, present and counted, accountable for the best and the worst of your fellow men. Gentlemen, did you remember then to pull the yellow wire?

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Maybe they need bodies for building whatever's up there, but the way they taking bodies, they did. Give up the planet for a little bit of space, oh for sure. Give up the fight because they say it ain't his place, he would spit if he could, but he can't. The tongue is dry as a bitch. Hung out to dry in this bitch. Counting the time, it don't matter, he'll probably die, and he could cry. But by the way, did you remember then to pull the cable out?

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Inch by inch, but I still love you.

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Close your eyes, you will see. 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

0: I stop screaming long enough to tell you that?
1: Huh? 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The other Debbie. Debbie the teacher. Oh, you mean Black Debbie.
2: Whoa, whoa, whoa, whoa. Why is she Black Debbie?
0: No, not in a bad way. It's just to tell them apart because she's black. Black. Black.
3: True. 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

0: say money over ball and chain dames. 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
1: I'm as smart as him.
2: What? I got PhDs in 4 scientific disciplines.
1: Really?
2: Why do you think they call me Dr. Quinn?
1: I just thought that was a nickname. You know, like Dr. Dre.

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Have you lost your f***ing mind? Listen, I'm not gonna hand my show over to you. You know why? Because it's my show. Mine, not yours. Space Ghost. It ain't Doom Coast to Coast. Yeah, sure. Here are the keys to the show. Why don't you drive for a while? America's craving some Doom. Here you go.

Yeah, if she wasn't first, then she should have been. I wasn't out and making noise and doing anything, little things, swapping over cats, nightmares and bouncing. I think I got it in my jeans. We don't have to cut the cables on the rug, lose connection. I was hung dry when our feeling was above. We don't look up, you never let the doves fly, and I left it with a touch. You listen and discuss.

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0: From this point forward, no second chance. 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
1: I need it all, nigga, in advance. I let them ball, but I made a jam. Know what I saw in the trance. Don't do the talking, you spank.
0: This shit was all a part of the plan. Please do not step out of rank. Put the food on my fork and tell them to scram. Clean up the mess in the sink. I'm facing the northeast, deep in prayer. The bus is just casual to me. I see the same shit everywhere I go. It's kinda greasy. I told 20 better than me. I still got vendettas to see through.
1: I keep a more hot in his bag, but he know it's better to keep. I throw the tour profits on the dancer. I might invest in some weed. I did some tour routes in the vans, a five step in the niche. Explore them lessons to teach. I hope this message reach.
0: The AMG straight up the street. I buy a Bottega and bling. 4, 5, 6, I'm cleaning up easy. If you love me, then why would you leave? And you might as well say what you mean. Should I call a guy everything greenlit? My fault, my record ain't clean. Got caught up heavy, we was teens. They lost steps to the scheme.
1: Grew up in red, belly of the beast. Posse the Benz, Bentley or a beam. I want my neck heavy with a gleam. I know I'm death ready like a team. I know my best bet on the beat.
0: I feel like lead belly pulling strings. Bro, I got a tech called on a team. Prone to attack, it's time to eat. Put a few real niggas on their feet. They gotta deal with it when we bleed them. This shit was real deal till you bleached it. I sent the flick in for the beast. I took a trip for relief. I can't relent for a reason. Had to make sense of my demons. Found out we live with their research. On the strip, swiveled in a ski.
1: Some lost in the hands of the reaper. I pour my last sip in the streets. I was taught use my hands and my feet for everything flashy ain't what it seems.
0: No second chance. It's touring the globe and taking a piss. I knew what I wanted at a glance. I need it all in my hand. That shit was part of the plan. Lo and behold, the only one standing. Hurtling over all the trap.
2: Tony. 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
1: 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Debbie the teacher. Oh, you mean Black Debbie.
0: Whoa, whoa, whoa, whoa. Why is she Black Debbie?
2: No, not in a bad way. It's just to tell them apart because she's black.
3: Black.

0: 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We all the same, no calling names.
1: I'm as smart as him.
2: What? I got PhDs in 4 scientific disciplines.
1: Really?
2: Why do you think they call me Dr. Quinn?
1: I just thought that was a nickname. You know, like Dr. Dre.

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You think I'm just going to hand over my show to you, Doom? Have you lost your f***ing mind? Listen, I'm not going to hand my show over to you. You know why? Because it's my show. Mine, not yours. Space Ghost. It ain't Doom Coast to Coast. Yeah, yeah, sure. Here are the keys to the show. Why don't you drive for a while? Yeah, America's craving some Doom. 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

0: cours en haut. 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
1: The function that they had in the 90s and the 2000s, that shit is invalid now, which is bench. Back then they was giving out tons of money and shit. Now they just want to catch on to something that's already moving and try to capitalize on it, because we don't need them. We don't need them. We have the internet.

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1: 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No, the other Debbie. Debbie the teacher? Oh, you mean Black Debbie.
2: Whoa. Why is she Black Debbie?
0: No, not in a bad way. It's just to tell them apart because she's black.

0: 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We all the same, no calling names.
1: I'm as smart as him.
2: What? I got PhDs in 4 scientific disciplines.
1: Really?
2: Why do you think they call me Dr. Quinn?
1: I just thought that was a nickname. You know, like Dr. Dre.

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Have you lost your f***ing mind? Listen, I'm not going to hand my show over to you. You know why? Because it's my show. Mine, not yours. Space Ghost. It ain't Doom Coast to Coast. Yeah, yeah, sure. Here are the keys to the show. 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Yeah, America's craving some Doom. Here you go.

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Yes, we are. 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

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In the forest, there's a garden. 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

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Tell me what is in my enemy list so long, so long. If I dip, what can go wrong? Sometimes I sip the trip and chance a chance to overstand my stance, cope.